0: 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Fuck down, rolling it down, we live in top. Do up and that's the street, and I don't give up. Tell the DJ I'm on it, pull up, when we pull up.
1: Si te preguntan qué escuchas,
2: ¿qué escuchas?
1: Les decís, Sónica Digital Radio.
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